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Well, good evening, everybody. I'm Chris Taylor. Hope you had a good Wednesday. Now, you two, they're currently back in the studio working on their 16th studio album. They've even been spotted in Mexico City shooting some videos for the new album. Right now, though, we're going to go back to their fifth studio album from 1987 off of the Joshua Tree album. Here's U2.

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0: 80s, 90s, and more. 104.9 The Cat. From 1998, that's the Bare Naked Ladies with their big hit, One Week. And that song actually spent 1 week at number one on the U.S. charts. It was there for officially 7 days. Now, the Bare Naked Ladies, they are out on tour this summer, and you've got a couple chances to see them. They'll be in St. Louis August 11th and then Kansas City on August 12th. Up next, Alana Miles, plus that weather forecast.
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2: Sunny and warm weather moving our way for the rest of today. Highs are up for the mid to upper 80s. Tonight, partly cloudy, a low right around 60 to 65. We're going to maintain the dry weather tomorrow. It'll be a bit breezy. Highs warm to about 85. We may sneak in some hit or miss showers or a thunderstorm Friday. Friday's high, low 80s. I'm meteorologist Jennifer Naramore.
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Greg Lynn Mornings and the greatest hits of all time all day long. 104.9 The Cat, a classic from Cyndi Lauper. Now, Cyndi almost is in the prestigious EGOT Club. That's for somebody that wins an Emmy, a Grammy, an Oscar, and a Tony. Well, she's got the Emmy, Grammy, and Tony. She just needs the Oscar. But I think she's got her mind set maybe on another Tony, because she is currently working on the music for Working Girl. They're going to make it into a Broadway musical. Remember that movie starring Melanie Griffith back in the 80s? Well, that is going to be in a musical, and Cyndi's doing the music, so who knows? She might get another Tony out of the deal. Coming up next, Depeche Mode, also present.

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104.9 The Cat, 80s, 90s, and more. We are going back to May of 1984. Yes, 42 years ago, Prince released his Purple Rain album. And this was just one of the masterpiece songs on that great album.

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0: 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A classic from The Police, and before that, Prince. Now, the big celebration kicks off next week in Minnesota, Minneapolis, Minnesota, celebrating the life of Prince. They do it each and every year. This year is going to be a big celebration. It's the official 10th anniversary of the festival. It's June 3rd through the 7th. They're doing private screenings of Prince's movies. They're also doing all kinds of concerts with artists that worked with Prince, and also cover bands and things like that. They'll be performing as Prince. It's going to be a lot of fun. So it might be a little too late to get your tickets this year, but next year you got to go. Now this year they're also going to have the reunion of the Revolution and the New Power Generation. Several of those members from those different bands, they're going to be up on stage performing in celebration of Prince. Look for some video on YouTube next week. That should be pretty interesting. We've got the B-52s and Pink Floyd coming up next.
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Raglan Mornings and the greatest hits of all time all day long. 104.9 The Cat. Good evening, everybody. Welcome to Wednesday night. I'm Chris Taylor. Thanks for hanging out with me tonight. Coming up, Ace of Base and Bon Jovi. But first, little Joan Jett and the Blackhearts.

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0: 104.9 The Cat, 80s, 90s, and more. A classic from Starship. Good evening, everybody. I'm Chris Taylor. Thanks for hanging out with me tonight. Okay, are you ready for some weird trivia? Today is National Cellophane Tape Day. Now, you might know it as just tape or invisible tape, but it's the clear kind of tape stuff that you use to tape up whatever Christmas packages. Well, today is the day we officially celebrate it. It was first created back in the 1920s in St. Paul, Minnesota. Yeah, they developed this masking tape, and then they decided to use cellophane, and they used it really for groceries to seal up packages in the grocery store, and they were put in like cellophane packages, and then they used the cellophane tape to close those packages. Well, then they decided, you know what, it can be used for all sorts of things. So tape away tonight. Enjoy National Cellophane Tape Day. Coming up next, we're going to hear from Pat Benatar and the Fine Young Cannibals, plus the weather forecast.
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2: Sunny and warm weather moving our way for the rest of today. Highs are up for the mid to upper 80s. Tonight, partly cloudy, a low right around 60 to 65. We're going to maintain the dry weather tomorrow. It'll be a bit breezy. Highs warm to about 85. We may sneak in some hit or miss showers or a thunderstorm Friday. Friday's high, low 80s. I'm meteorologist.

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0: 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A little music there from Whitesnake. Before that, The Fine Young Cannibals. And before that, The Fine Pat Benatar. Now, Pat is kicking off her tour in July, and she's actually starting right here in the Midwest. Her first show is St. Louis, July 24th, and then the very next night, she's going to be in Wichita, Kansas, July 25th. So get your tickets now. Up next, we've got Berlin and Duran Duran.
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We are going back to 1982. Here's Duran Duran.

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0: 104.9 The Cat, 80s, 90s, and more. A classic from Prince, and before that, Duran Duran. Now, if there's any chance you're going to Europe this summer, you better look up Duran Duran's tour schedule just to see if you can, you know, make it work. They're going to be starting their tour in June, going to like Denmark, the Netherlands, Germany, Hungary, United Kingdom, Italy, Switzerland, all the fun places. So far, we don't have any dates here in the U.S., but, you know, maybe they'll do something in the fall. Yeah, their tour just lasts for June and July, so they've got the whole fall schedule open. I got my fingers crossed on that one. We've got Eric Carmen and Guns N' Roses coming up next.
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80s, 90s, and more. 104.9 The Cat. Good evening, everybody. I'm Chris Taylor. Coming up this hour, well, we're going to dive into the 80s just a little bit. Eddie Money and Ronnie Spector coming up. Also a classic from Billy Joel and some early Madonna. First, though, OMD.

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0: Riglin Mornings and the greatest hits of all time all day long. 104.9 The Cat from 1986. That is Madonna and True Blue. That was kind of her 60s-inspired pop track. She dedicated that song to her then-husband, Sean Penn. They were in their honeymoon phase at that time. Madonna and Sean got married August 16th, 1985, when Madonna was just 27 years old. They lasted for about 4 years, but their marriage at the time, the wedding, it was quite publicized. It was supposed to be really top secret, but somehow the paparazzi found out they were getting married on a cliff in Malibu. And so helicopters were swarming for days, just trying to get any kind of glimpse of the event and all that. But yeah, they lasted for about 4 years and supposedly are still friends. Coming up next, UB40, REO Speedwagon, and that weather forecast.
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2: Sunny and warm weather moving our way for the rest of today. Highs are up for the mid-Sioux upper 80s. Tonight, partly cloudy, a low right around 60 to 65. We're going to maintain the dry weather tomorrow. It'll be a bit breezy. Highs warm to about 85. We may sneak in some hit or miss showers or a thunderstorm Friday. Friday's high, low 80s. I'm meteorologist Jennifer Naramore.
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1049 The Cat, 80s, 90s, and more. Well, good evening, everybody. I'm Chris Taylor. Hope you're enjoying your Wednesday night and maybe enjoying a popsicle tonight, especially a grape popsicle, because it's the birth of the popsicle. So the origin story for the popsicle starts with an 11-year-old boy named Frank Epperson, and he was sitting in his porch outside his California home. He was just 11 years old in San Francisco, California in 1905. Now, back then, he had this white powdered flavoring that they used

0: do to make soda. So he added water to it, and he was just stirring it with a stick and a cup on the porch. He was only 11 years old, so of course his mom said, hey, it's time to go to bed. As an 11-year-old boy, he left it outside. Well, the next morning, it had gotten really cold at night, and it was frozen, and the stick was frozen in the middle. And so he, you know, as an 11-year-old does, he pulled it out and he started licking it, and he thought it tasted really good. And so that stuck with him. Now, fast forward a little bit, Epperson grows up, and in 1922, he makes that treat at this party, and it's a huge success. And so he goes and gets the patent in 1923 and starts selling this frozen treat on a stick at amusement parks in California. Now, at the time, he calls it the Epsicle Ice Pop, using his last name. But then it's later changed to the Popsicle, and one of the first flavors he did was grape. So enjoy a great Popsicle today. Get all those flavors. Oh, I have to say, grape and cherry, those are my favorites. So, yeah, have one of those tonight. Coming up next, New Order and Pat Benatar.
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0: 1049 The Cat, 80s, 90s, and more. A classic from Billy Idol. Well, Billy Idol is having a great 2026. So earlier this year, he found out he's going to be inducted into the Rock and Roll Hall of Fame later on in November. And he's also doing a little tour this year. It starts in August, and he's coming to the Midwest. Billy Idol will be in St. Louis September 10th and then Kansas City on September 16th. Up next, one-hit wonder, Matthew Wilder.
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Good evening, everybody. Coming up, Eddie Grant, but first, a classic from Tom Petty.

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Or 2009's good too, about anything that ends in 9. 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

0: Wrigley Mornings and the greatest hits of all time all day long. 104.9 The Cat. From 1988, that is Pebbles with her big hit, Girlfriend. Now, for a minute, I want to talk about a different Pebbles, not the R&B singer, but I want to talk about Fruity Pebbles, the cereal. If you love the cereal and you love Peeps, well, 2027, Easter is going to be your year, because Peeps, they've announced already that they're going to have a new flavor in 2027, just in time for Easter. It's going to be Fruity Pebbles flavored Peeps. So look for them sometime in 2027. And if you still love Fruity Pebbles and you just can't get enough of the actual cereal, how about Fruity Pebbles jelly beans? Those are out right now. Yeah, you can get your Fruity Pebbles on. And they even have the Flintstones on the package. Coming up next, The Outfield and Daft Punk, plus that weather forecast.
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2: Sunny and warm weather moving our way for the rest of today. Highs are up for the mid to upper 80s. Tonight, partly cloudy, a low right around 60 to 65. We're going to maintain the dry weather tomorrow. It'll be a bit breezy. Highs warm to about 85. We may sneak in some hit or miss showers or a thunderstorm Friday. Friday's high, low 80s. I'm meteorologist Jennifer Naramore.
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0: is still touring and performing live, and he's got a summer tour coming up later on this fall, but unfortunately it all looks like the dates are all East Coast. So I don't know, maybe if you're going to the East Coast for the fall. But when he gets on stage, he does his solo music. He also does music from his time in Traffic and Blind Faith. So you get quite the array of music. Coming up next, we're going to hear from Living Color and Blondie.
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0: Greg Lynn Mornings and the greatest hits of all time all day long. 104.9 The Cat, a classic from Bryan Adams. Now in June, Bryan Adams is going to be doing a little bit of a residency in Las Vegas. Then after that, he's off on his world tour, going to cool places like, Austria, Greece, Italy, Spain. And then out of nowhere, he's going to be in St. Louis, July 24th, Wichita, Kansas on July 25th. And then he's back out on the road, going around the rest of the U.S., ending up in his native Canada. So if you want to see Bryan Adams this summer, July 24th in St. Louis or July 25th in Wichita, Kansas. Aha, and Michael Jackson, they're both coming up next.
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Good evening, oh my little night owls. Thanks for hanging out with me on your Wednesday night. New Order is on the way, also Heart and Kool & the Gang. 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

0: 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From their Kick album in 1987, that was INXS and Devil Inside. Now, coming up next, well, we are going to celebrate the song you hear at every wedding, every graduation, every sporting event. We've got Kool & the Gang's celebration coming up next.
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2: Sunny and warm weather moving our way for the rest of today. Highs are up for the mid to upper 80s. Tonight, partly cloudy, a low right around 60 to 65. We're going to maintain the dry weather tomorrow. It'll be a bit breezy. Highs warm to about 85. We may sneak in some hit or miss showers or a thunderstorm Friday. Friday's high, low 80s. I'm meteorologist Jennifer Naramore.
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0: 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A classic from 80s icon Tiffany. Now, if you were a kid in the 80s, you probably tuned in Saturday mornings to see He-Man and She-Ra and everybody in the Masters of the Universe, Man-at-Arms, everybody was there. Well, there's a new live-action He-Man movie coming out next week that hits theaters on June 5th, and Krispy Kreme, they are celebrating with special Masters of the Universe donuts. The collection is out now, and you go to Krispy Kreme. You can get the villains, you can get like a Skeletor donut, or you can get a He-Man Caramel Crunch donut. They even have one for the tiger, so yeah, stop by Krispy Kreme, especially when the light is on. You got to get that fresh glazed donut. Coming up next, Natalie Cole and also Toto.
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Well, good evening, everybody. Let's take a little trip to Africa. Here's Toto.

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0: 80s, 90s, and more. 104.9 The Cat. A classic from the Culture Club. And before that, Toto with Africa. Now, Toto, they're going out on tour this summer. They start in July with Christopher Cross and the Romantics. They're just doing a few shows, so if you want to see them, the only thing in our area is going to be Kansas City on August 24th. Coming up next, we've got Starship and Brian Adams. Have a great night, everybody.
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1: Sunny and warm weather moving our way for the rest of today. Highs are up for the mid to upper 80s. Tonight, partly cloudy, a low right around 60 to 65. We're going to maintain the dry weather tomorrow. It'll be a bit breezy. Highs warm to about 85. We may sneak in some hit or miss showers or a thunderstorm Friday. Friday's high, low 80s. I'm meteorologist Jennifer Naramore.
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1: Sunny and warm weather moving our way for the rest of today. Highs are up for the mid to upper 80s. Tonight, partly cloudy, a low right around 60 to 65. We're going to maintain the dry weather tomorrow. It'll be a bit breezy. Highs warm to about 85. We may sneak in some hit or miss showers or a thunderstorm Friday. Friday's high, low 80s. I'm meteorologist Jennifer Naramore.
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1: Sunny and warm weather moving our way for the rest of today. Highs are up for the mid-Sioux upper 80s. Tonight, partly cloudy, a low right around 60 to 65. We're going to maintain the dry weather tomorrow. It'll be a bit breezy. Highs warm to about 85. We may sneak in some hit-or-miss showers or a thunderstorm Friday. Friday's high, low 80s. I'm meteorologist Jennifer Naramore.
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1: Sunny and warm weather moving our way for the rest of today. Highs are up for the mid to upper 80s. Tonight, partly cloudy, a low right around 60 to 65. We're going to maintain the dry weather tomorrow. It'll be a bit breezy. Highs warm to about 85. We may sneak in some hit or miss showers or a thunderstorm Friday. Friday's high, low 80s. I'm meteorologist Jennifer Naramore.
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1: It's time for today's top tweets from around the Twitterverse. 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Say what you want about the South, but no one retires and moves to the North. Top tweets. 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Now everyone's crying and I had to apologize.
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3: Sunny and warm weather moving our way for the rest of today. Highs are up for the mid to upper 80s. Tonight, partly cloudy, a low right around 60 to 65. We're going to maintain the dry weather tomorrow. It'll be a bit breezy. Highs warm to about 85. We may sneak in some hit or miss showers or a thunderstorm Friday. Friday's high, low 80s. I'm meteorologist Jennifer Naramore.
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1: It's time for a science fun fact. Scientists have discovered why T-Rex had such tiny arms. 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
1: Hey, did you hear this? 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But enough about my mom.
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It's a Greg Lynn radio show. A little bit after 6. Pretty hot again today, upper 80s. Got some chances of rain tomorrow.

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0: 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Did you know 40% of people consider pizza their top cheat meal when dieting? 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
2: Things look pretty good today. We'll get a mix of sunshine and clouds, mid-80s on the high, and a little bit breezy. Overnight, a very slight chance of shower, mid-60s, a shower or two possible on Friday. Some sun and some clouds, and we're in the low 80s. Maybe a shower on Saturday, partly sunny Sunday. I'm meteorologist Steve Hamilton.
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0: 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Hi, it's Greg Lynn. Going to play Wham. Going to play Def Leppard next. It's time for today's headlines. Western Europe experiencing a heat wave. London's Kew Gardens hit 95 degrees. Only 5% of homes in London have air conditioning. New York making another run at hosting the Winter Olympics in 2042. They hosted them at Lake Placid in 32 and 1980. Ford Motor Company shares have surged in recent weeks as investors rally around the company's new battery and energy storage business. People were skeptical about bringing the Energizer Bunny on as a consultant, but it looks to be paying off. Today's headlines.
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It's a Greg Glenn radio show. NASA announced plans to build a lunar base. You could tell the White House was involved because it includes a big, beautiful ballroom.

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0: 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All right, it's Greg Lynn. We're going to get news from MarysvillePost.com coming up next. All right, this story is wacky but true. A 33-year-old man in Florida, Clayton, arrested after he allegedly broke into a store in the middle of the night to steal Pokemon cards using a chainsaw. He was caught on camera using the chainsaw to cut into the hurricane-proof front window. Cut himself, too, leaving blood behind. He initially tried breaking the window with a rock. That didn't work, so he grabbed a chainsaw from somewhere. He initially got away with $12,000 worth of cards. That is wacky, but true.
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2: News headlines. Nottoway County Sheriff's Office says Ravenwood man Ralph James Jones Jr. is charged with kidnapping and child kidnapping, accused of defying a court-ordered custody exchange and fleeing with two children. Deputies found the home vacant. Video shows him leaving with passengers. No court dates are scheduled. Restoration of the World War I Memorial at Moberly Park in Trenton is moving ahead. Fundraising stands at $11,000. Two plaques naming 14 Grundy County dead are ordered. 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Atchison County Library's Fairfax branch serves first come. Pancakes, chicken parmesan sandwiches, ham balls. 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

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It's the Greg Lynn Radio Show. A little bit after 7, going to be warm again today, upper 80s. Got some chances of rain tomorrow and Saturday, and highs in the lower 80s. So I'm going to play Toto, going to play Starship. I'll play Hathaway next on 104.9 The Cat.

Party like it's 1999 and 1989 and 79. Or 2009 is good too, about anything that ends in 9. 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

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It's time to play Name That Tune. Now, this is just for fun, all right? It's just for fun. There's no prizes. There's no money. You don't win anything. It's not a competition. It's a demonstration. It's an exhibition. Just play along at home. Okay? Play with yourself. Here's today's Name That Tune. Oh, I think I got it. Can you name that tune? You know what that is, right? You figure it out? I'll play it for you next on 104.9 The Cat.

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0: 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Hey, check it out. Check it out. We like to call this Check It Out. Stuff we found on the internet. Check it out. The 100 tallest mountains in the world are all located in 5 countries in Asia. Check it out. Platypuses do not nurse their babies like other mammals. Instead, they concentrate their milk in their stomach and then sweat it out. Check it out. When Mr. Potato Head came out in 1952, it was just the body parts on the spikes. You had to provide your own potato. Huh. 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
2: Things look pretty good today. We'll get a mix of sunshine and clouds, mid-80s on the high, and a little bit breezy. Overnight, a very slight chance of shower, mid-60s, a shower or two possible on Friday. Some sun and some clouds, and we're in the low 80s. Maybe a shower on Saturday, partly sunny Sunday. I'm meteorologist Steve Hamilton.
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Hi, it's Greg Lynn. Blue Origin's latest rocket has been cleared for takeoff. The only thing left to do, scour the Billboard charts for astronauts.

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0: 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It's Greg Lynn. We'll get news from MarysvillePost.com coming up next. I don't know about you, but I could use some good news. A rescue dog in New Zealand became a hero after rescuing its new owner from a house fire. The guy was sleeping. The dog bit him to wake him up before the fire spread. He escaped with only minor injuries. Unfortunately, the home was destroyed, but officials say the man probably would not have survived without the dog rescuing him. That's cool. It's good news.
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It's a Greg Lynn radio show. 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A little bit after 8, going to be warm today, upper 80s.

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0: 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It's time for Hollywood Trash. Matthew Perry's assistant has been sentenced to 41 months in prison for his involvement surrounding the actor's death. 64-year-old Rosie O'Donnell says she lost a bunch of weight and had a facelift in January that cost, quote, more money than I've ever paid for a car. Aaron Brockovich launched a crowdsourced online map aimed at tracking AI data centers operating, under construction, or proposed across the whole U.S. Oh, wait. You're telling me the lady from the Julia Roberts movie was real? That's your Hollywood Trash.
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2: Things look pretty good today. We'll get a mix of sunshine and clouds, mid-80s on the high, and a little bit breezy. Overnight, a very slight chance of shower, mid-60s, a shower or two possible on Friday. Some sun and some clouds, and we're in the low 80s. Maybe a shower on Saturday, partly sunny Sunday. I'm meteorologist Steve Hamilton.
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0: 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Hi, it's Greg Lynn. I'll play Michael Jackson. I'll play John Mellencamp. I've got Queen next. It's time for today's top tweets from around the Twitterverse. The best of the best of the best. Today's top tweets. Say what you want about the South, but no one retires and moves to the North. Top tweets. They said, be honest. Now everyone's crying and I had to apologize.
1: How does that make you feel?
0: Today's top tweets. I'm not saying I hate leaving the house, but I definitely calculate exactly how soon I can come back before I even open the front door.
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0: 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It's Greg Lynn. We're going to get news from MarysvillePost.com coming up next. It's time for a science fun fact. Scientists have discovered why T-Rex had such tiny arms. So he didn't have to do push-ups in gym class. 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
2: 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Savannah High School took on the nation's best quiz bowl squads in Atlanta at the 2026 High School Scholar Bowl National Championship Tournament. One of 320 teams and 16 from Missouri, the Savages went 2-8 in prelims. 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

0: 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Hey, did you hear this? Hey, you guys! Did you hear this? A new study found young women are just as prone to road rage as young men. Female drivers are just as likely to tailgate, yell abusive language, shake their fists, honk their horns, and cut off other drivers. But enough about my mom.
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2: Things look pretty good today. We'll get a mix of sunshine and clouds, mid-80s on the high, and a little bit breezy. Overnight, a very slight chance of shower, mid-60s, a shower or two possible on Friday. Some sun and some clouds, and we're in the low 80s. Maybe a shower on Saturday, partly sunny Sunday. I'm meteorologist Steve Hamilton.
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0: 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Hi, it's Greg Lynn. I'll play the Eurythmics. I'm going to play Guns N' Roses next. Did you know 40% of people consider pizza their top cheat meal when dieting? 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

1049 The Cat, 80s, 90s, and more. It's Greg Lynn. Yesterday was National Flip-Flop Day. The White House celebrates it actually every time somebody asks when the Strait of Hormuz is open.

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0: 104.9 The Cat, 80s, 90s, and more. It's Greg. Thanks for listening today. I appreciate it. My main man, Manny, is coming up next. It's time for today's headlines. Western Europe experiencing a heat wave. London's Kew Gardens hit 95 degrees. Only 5% of homes in London have air conditioning. New York making another run at hosting the Winter Olympics in 2042. They hosted them at Lake Placid in 32 and 1980. Ford Motor Company shares have surged in recent weeks as investors rally around the company's new battery and energy storage business. People were skeptical about bringing the Energizer Bunny on as a consultant, but it looks to be paying off. Today's headlines.
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Greg Glenn Mornings and the greatest hits of all time, all day long. 104.9 The Cat. It's the middle of the day with Manny and still to come this hour, music from OMD. Got Madonna and Tracy Chapman right now. Here's Fast Car.

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It's Manny, and you can play The Cat on your Amazon Alexa. 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

0: 104.9 The Cat. 80s, 90s, and more. Enjoy the silence. It's Depeche Mode with Manny. You're going to enjoy some silence this weekend, or maybe get together with some friends and family. Do the cookout thing. Maybe have some beverages. Well, an alcoholic version of Fresca is out. It's called Fresca Hard. It's just now hitting stores. There are four flavors of Fresca Hard, and the 12-pack is going to cost you about $18. Someone online actually reviewed it and said it could be the new seltzer of the summer.
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2: We're headed for the mid-80s on the afternoon high today. Breezy and a mix of sunshine and clouds. Overnight, we get mid-60s, a shower possible, and then about the same for Friday, low 80s, partly sunny, and maybe an afternoon shower. Some showers may pop up on Saturday, but Sunday looks fair. I'm meteorologist Steve Hamilton.
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0: 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It's Santeria from Sublime. If you're a fan of that band, they've got a new album coming out next month. You heard me right. Sublime with new music. You're wondering, how's that a possibility? Well, Bradley Nowell, the lead singer, of course, of Sublime, passed away in the 1990s before the band made it really big. Well, guess what? His son, Jacob Nowell, is now the lead singer of Sublime. If you've heard any of their music, maybe on the socials or anything like that, it sounds just like his dad. Yeah, Jacob Nowell sounds just like his dad. If you're a fan of Sublime, get ready. That new album coming out in just a matter of days. Also coming up, more music right here next. The Eurythmics on the way. Also survivor and owner of A Lonely Heart from Yes. That starts things next.
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Greg Lynn Mornings and the greatest hits of all time, all day long. 104.9 The Cat. So does a short work week mess with you at all, or am I the only one that is suffering from major issues trying to figure out what day of the week it is? It is Thursday, which means we're closer to the weekend, and that means Super 70 Saturday night. That's just a couple evenings away. Make sure you check it out this weekend.

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0: 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Eye of the Tiger, that is Survivor with Manny on National Hamburger Day. Do you plan to celebrate sometime today? Well, if you're not sure which burger to get, someone put a list together of the best national restaurant chain burgers reviewed by a guy called Burger Beast. How would you like to be called Burger Beast? I kind of like that name. Too bad it's already taken. You know some of the places that they say have great burgers? Cheesecake Factory, Chili's, Denny's, Outback Steakhouse, also on that list for the best national chain hamburgers, Cheddar's Scratch Kitchen. And this one just kind of surprises me. Number one on the list, Buffalo Wild Wings. Burgers at Buffalo Wild Wings. Number one on that national chain list.
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80s, 90s, and more. 104.9 The Cat. It's Manny, and if you're a sports fan, there's some hoops on TV tonight. Game 6 of the NBA Western Conference Finals. NBC at 7:30. San Antonio Spurs hosting the Oklahoma City Thunder. OKC up in that one, 3-2 in that series. The winner of that will be taking on the New York Knicks in the NBA Finals. The first season finale of Half Man is on HBO tonight at 8 o'clock. Also, HBO Max has the series finale of Hacks if you want to check that out. And the fourth season premiere of Criminal Minds Evolution, that is on Paramount Plus tonight.

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0: Greg Lynn Mornings and the greatest hits of all time, all day long. 104.9 The Cat. From the Footloose motion picture soundtrack is Denise Williams, and let's hear it for the boy with Manny in the midday. Well, here's a story for the boys out there. You know, guys, you probably go to the restroom at, you know, convenience stores, restaurants, and you're like, wouldn't some privacy be nice? Well, someone created this new design for men's restrooms, offering more privacy. Rather than a wall of stalls and a wall of urinals, the stalls and the urinals are alternating, so you have urinal walls and not just dividers. Not a bad plan.
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2: We're headed for the mid-80s on the afternoon high today. Breezy and a mix of sunshine and clouds. Overnight, we get mid-60s, a shower possible, and then about the same for Friday, low 80s, partly sunny, and maybe an afternoon shower. Some showers may pop up on Saturday, but Sunday looks fair. I'm meteorologist Steve Hamilton.
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0: 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That's Adele's Rolling in the Deep with Manny in the Midday. The weekend creeping up on us. Any big plans? Something you need to do this weekend? Saturday night, make sure you're checking us out because we will go back in time to the 1970s with Super 70 Saturday night. Make sure you check it out this weekend. 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

0: Greg Lynn Mornings and the greatest hits of all time, all day long. 104.9 The Cat. You spin me round like a record that is dead or alive with Manny. It sounds like a broken record at our house every Sunday. That's when we go to the grocery store, and on the way home, I do nothing but complain about how expensive it was and questioning some of the items that we bought that cost so much and if we really needed them or not. In other words, I just drive my wife crazy, not just on Sunday, every other day that ends with the letter Y. Speaking of going grocery shopping, though, a new poll is out. 67% of people are in favor of banning electronic price tags and pricing surveillance in grocery stores since it could be used to raise prices and gouge customers.
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The lunch hour is here. Got anything special planned for today? It is National Hamburger Day, just in case you were wondering. We've got lots of music planned right here for your lunch hour. Still to come, no doubt. Men at Work on the way, and Queen now with another one, Bites of Dust.

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0: 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That's Down Under for Minute Work, a band that's going to be touring this summer with Toad the Wet Sprocket. How's that for a lineup? We've got lots of great lineups actually touring together this summer. You've got Rod Stewart with Richard Marks. You've got Bryan Adams with Pat Benatar and Neil Giraldo opening up for him. Then you've got like Train and Bare Naked Ladies touring together this year. And also, if you love that 90s alternative pop sound, you've got Blues Traveler, Gin Blossoms, and Spin Doctors all touring together this year.
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2: We're headed for the mid-80s on the afternoon high today. Breezy and a mix of sunshine and clouds. Overnight, we get mid-60s, a shower possible, and then about the same for Friday, low 80s, partly sunny, and maybe an afternoon shower. Some showers may pop up on Saturday, but Sunday looks fair. I'm meteorologist Steve Hamilton.
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0: Greg Lynn Mornings and the greatest hits of all time, all day long. 104.9 The Cat. It's Starship and Nothing's Gonna Stop Us Now. That song featured in the movie Mannequin. Speaking of movies, some new ones coming out tomorrow for your weekend. There's Backrooms, also Pressure, and The Breadwinner. All new movies coming out tomorrow. Big one at the box office over the Memorial Day holiday, of course. Star Wars, The Mandalorian, and Grogu. That thing brought in $100 million over the holiday weekend.
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0: 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That song was featured in a movie that starred young Richard Gere back in the day from American Gigolo. It's Call Me from Blondie with Manny. Speaking of movies, Robert Pattinson, you know from Twilight, he also played Batman. Well, he's going to play To Catch a Predator host Chris Hansen in this upcoming movie called Primetime. The trailer for that dropped yesterday. No word yet on when the release date's going to be, but look for that in the near future. To Catch a Predator, that's one of those guilty sins of mine. Whenever that show's on, end up watching it, and you know, I could be doing other more productive things, but end up just being sucked right in.
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Greg Lynn Mornings and the greatest hits of all time, all day long. 104.9 The Cat. My name's Manny. Kind of in disbelief. This is the first time this week we've talked about a story out of Florida involving law enforcement. This 33-year-old man in the Sunshine State got arrested after breaking into a store in the middle of the night last Thursday. What did he do? He went in there to steal $12,000 worth of Pokemon cards using a chainsaw. You must really love Pokemon.

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0: 104.9 The Cat. 80s, 90s, and more. It's the Cranberries and Dreams with Manny in the midday. Still have music on the way from George Michael, also Cyndi Lauper and OMD. It was 20 years ago today. 2006 was the year Barry Bonds hit his 715th home run to pass Babe Ruth on the career home run list. The top three are Bonds with 762, Hank Aaron with 755, and the Big Bambino Babe Ruth at 714. It was also 16 years ago today, 2010, the year Gary Coleman died at the age of 42 and Maya Angelou died at the age of 86, 12 years ago today.
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2: We're headed for the mid-80s on the afternoon high today, breezy and a mix of sunshine and clouds. Overnight, we get mid-60s, a shower possible, and then about the same for Friday, low 80s, partly sunny, and maybe an afternoon shower. Some showers may pop up on Saturday, but Sunday looks fair. I'm meteorologist Steve Hamilton.
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0: 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I gotta have faith, faith, faith.
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That song was in the Molly Ringwald movie Pretty in Pink. It's If You Leave from OMD with Manny in the Midday. 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

0: 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Take Me Home Tonight. That is Eddie Money and Ronnie Spector with Manny. So have you been able to survive this short work week okay? What's crazy about the short work week, of course, you know, Monday was Memorial Day. That means 5 days worth of things having to be crammed into 4 days. It always seems like things are chaotic during the short work week because you don't have that full schedule. You know, 5 days to get everything taken care of. So when the weekend comes, you're mega excited. Well, guess what? The weekend is not too far away. And on the way this weekend, we've got Super 70 Saturday night. This Saturday evening, nothing but your favorite songs from the 1970s. So make sure you check it out this weekend.
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0: Greg Glenn Mornings and the greatest hits of all time. 104.9 The Cat. Cruising with the material girl herself. That was Madonna. And we are cruising through the Thursday, getting ready for Friday. You know what's great about today, though? It's National Grill a Hamburger Day.
1: This is a tasty burger.
0: That it is. So get out there and grill one up today. Enjoy it. I got your background music. Billy Joel, Queen, Elton John, all on the way, so hold on tight.
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3: Generally cloudy conditions. Stick it around for the rest of today. Gusty east wind at our high near 85 degrees. A few stray thunderstorms may drift our way as the night goes on, and then more scattered showers and a few thunderstorms possible Friday. Overnight low 65, that Friday high upper 70s. Still some wet weather chances into the weekend. I'm meteorologist Jennifer Naramore.
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0: You're always hungry, Scoob. I'm hungry for some popcorn and to watch Dirty Dancing. Hold on tight. We got Journey kicking us off with a long set of hits. Plus, we've still got a lot to get to today, including 15 minutes of fame for a very stupid criminal from Florida.
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0: 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It's true, there really is no one like you, and don't you forget it. That was the Scorpions. We're cruising into Naked Eyes right after this.
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2: Generally cloudy conditions. Stick it around for the rest of today. Gusty east wind at our high near 85 degrees. A few stray thunderstorms may drift our way as the night goes on, and then more scattered showers and a few thunderstorms possible Friday. Overnight low 65, that Friday high upper 70s. Still some wet weather chances into the weekend. I'm meteorologist Jennifer Naramore.
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0: 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That was Outfield with Your Love, and we are cruising through the afternoon. Glad to be hanging out with you. Stick around. I got 15 minutes of shame to give out to a very stupid criminal from Florida.
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0: 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Man, I love that song. That's Los Lobos with La Bamba and Richie Valens, man. To this day, it still makes me tear up when I watch that movie. The way his brother just screams, Richie! Come on, man. You don't get heartfelt on that? And when his mom hears the news, oh, and it's all a true story. Hold on tight. Long set of hits coming your way. Going to kick it off with Aha.
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What's happening in Middle America? You are cruising with Cadle, and this is me whenever the guys trying to sell things are knocking at my door. Or sometimes the bill collectors, too. 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
1: 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It's In Excess, and we are cruising through the afternoon. Stick around later on this hour. 15 minutes of shame going out to a very, very stupid criminal from Florida.
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1: 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Hold on tight.
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4: Generally cloudy conditions. Stick it around for the rest of today. Gusty east wind at our high near 85 degrees. A few stray thunderstorms may drift our way as the night goes on, and then more scattered showers and a few thunderstorms possible Friday. Overnight low 65, that Friday high upper 70s. Still some wet weather chances into the weekend. I'm meteorologist Jennifer Naramore.
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0: 104.9 The Cat, 80s, 90s, and more. Walking on sunshine, and speaking of sunshine, the Sunshine State definitely produces lots of interesting people. So a guy from Florida.
1: Well, that was unfortunate.
0: I know, man. I'm telling you, they just keep coming out of there. Decides to rob a card store, like playing cards, with a chainsaw. He stole $12,000 in Pokemon cards?
2: He went home or wherever he went, came back about an hour and a half with a chainsaw, and just kind of walks like he knew exactly where to go. Opened the doors like he knew that we didn't have a lock on it, unfortunately. The good news is none of the glass was broken inside of the place, but they did indeed steal about between 10 to 15,000 in Pokemon cards. Unfortunately, we are getting targeted as trading card game stores, kind of like a jewelry store, because they know we have valuable inventory in the store.
3: Can you believe that, idiot?
0: Yeah, I mean, I would call him an idiot, but I guess apparently he's smarter than me because I didn't know Pokemons were worth that much.
4: It's a long road ahead.
0: That it is. There's your 15 minutes of shame. Hold on tight.
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0: 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It's Prince and the Revolution, Raspberry Beret, and I've been waiting for those to make a comeback. I mean, you know, everything seems to make its rounds every once in a while. I mean, they're even trying to bring back bell-bottom pants.
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3: Generally cloudy conditions. Stick it around for the rest of today. Gusty east wind at our high near 85 degrees. A few stray thunderstorms may drift our way as the night goes on, and then more scattered showers and a few thunderstorms possible Friday. Overnight low 65, that Friday high upper 70s. Still some wet weather chances into the weekend. I'm meteorologist Jennifer Naramore.
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0: Greg Lynn Mornings and the greatest hits of all time. 104.9 The Cat. You know, Bono, I'd probably give up if you haven't found it by now. That was you too, and we're cruising through the Tuesday. Hold on tight, we got some Black Velvet on the other side.
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1: It's Kansas with Carry On Wayward Son, and you're cruising with Cato. 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
3: 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Join me, Brent Martin, this fall as we travel to the walleye capital of the world. That's right. 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
1: It's White Snake with Here I Go Again. And yes, here I go again, paying some bills, man. Unfortunately, they won't pay themselves. The lights just refuse to stay on unless you pay the electric company. I guess that's what they say anyway. I'll make up for it, though, I promise. Mr. Blondie, Eddie Money on the way. 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
3: Generally cloudy conditions sticking around for the rest of today. Gusty east wind at our high near 85 degrees. A few stray thunderstorms may drift our way as the night goes on, and then more scattered showers and a few thunderstorms possible Friday. Overnight low 65, that Friday high upper 70s. Still some wet weather chances into the weekend. I'm meteorologist Jennifer Naramore.
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0: 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Lauryn Hill and the Fugees, Killing Me Softly. Do love her voice, man. I absolutely loved her in Sister Act 2. Still one of my all-time favorite movies. All right, man, I'm out of here. Appreciate you hanging out with me today. I'll be back tomorrow. We'll do it all again. Between now and then, you know what to do. Look out for yourself, your friends, and your family.
1: Yes, sir!
0: And remember this.
1: It's a long road ahead.
0: So please, be safe. Don't drink and drive. We'll see ya.
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0: Mornings 5 till 10 on 104.9 The Cat.